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0: 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It's a bit embarrassing. E-M-B-A-R-R-A-S-S-I-N-G. It's a bit embarrassing. That's a bit embarrassing, to be honest. 老實講句，呢件事呢都幾老架。 That's a bit embarrassing. 另外除了 embarrassing 呢，我哋仲可以用 awkward 都得。 A-W-K-W-A-R-D. That's a bit awkward, I'm afraid.That's a bit awkward, I'm afraid. That's a bit awkward. That's a bit awkward. 留意我所有音連埋曬一齊嘅，咁先自然。That's a bit awkward. That's a bit awkward. That's a bit awkward. That's a bit awkward. That's a bit embarrassing. 仲有乜嘢咧 ？Cringe 呢個字我都成日用。That's a bit cringe. C-R-I-N-G-E. 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

0: 英式英语一分钟 with 萧叔叔
1: Daily Dose of British English with Uncle Seal。
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